Something strange had happened there, but just what, I didn't know. John believed a miracle, but I just turned to go. Circumstance and speculation

Can you hear me when I call crying? And you fix me when I'm broke, right? And that's all I need to know.